0: Bet your presents will be great.
1: And I'll take a swing at the pinata.

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0: 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Buenos días, lunes.
1: Good morning, this is Antenita on this first day of the week. Here we are, it's Monday the 11th. I wish you a happy day, that you learn a lot, that you have a good time, that you are happy. Good morning, Monday.

Elsa? Please, I know you're in there. People are asking where you've been. They say I've courage, and I'm trying to. I'm right out here for you. Just let me in. We only have each other.

0: En este primer día de la semana, aquí estamos, es lunes día 11, te deseo feliz día, que aprendas mucho, que te lo pases bien, que seas feliz, buenos días, lunes.
1: Good morning, this is Antonita on this first day of the week. Here we are, it's Monday the 11th. I wish you a happy day, that you learn a lot, that you have a good time, that you are happy. Good morning, Monday.

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1: This has been a great pajama party. 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
3: 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Nighty night, Count. It sure has been a long day.
2: But there's still one thing I have to do before I fall asleep.
1: What is that, Big Bird?
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0: 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I count their bags of wool. 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

0: 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And one for the little girl who lives in the lane, 2 + 1 = 3, that's 3 bags of wool. 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
1: 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Estudiantes preparados, personas felices.
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